0: hits.
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jetzt noch mehr von meinen Lieblingshits. You know where to find me when you feel like giving up. Energy. Hits Music Only. Why don't you stay? Cause since you walked away, I'm riding through a ghost town on a Chevrolet. Hey, hier ist Diego Santos auf Energy.

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And would you save my soul tonight?

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1: What's up, everyone? We are the Bausa, and you're listening to our song, Magnetic.